All right, good evening. It's KSU Santa Clara, the underground sound, and you're listening to All the Way Live with Remy Lee with special guest. And speaking of special guests, I actually got to go run out and grab them. So I'll be right back. I'm going to let the song play. Once again, it's All the Way Live with Remy Lee, KSU Santa Clara. Don't forget to turn it up today. It's going to be a good one.

0: All right, good evening, and we're back. This is KSU Santa Clara, the underground sound, and you're listening to All the Way Live with Remy Lee with special guest, and I got Terry in the house.
1: Hey,
0: Terry, how are you?
1: Good. I'm sorry, I'm over here running late. Should have known campus is going to be crazy parking, and I made it.
0: It's the campus life. It happens.
1: Yeah.
0: Well, I'm glad you're here, and thank you for coming and joining me.
1: Yeah.
0: So we were just listening to It's Just Begun, and that's just about what happened. It's just about to begin right here, right now, all the way live.
1: Hey.
0: So we're going to get the party started. Up next, we got Parliament, and this is Flashlight. You guys know this one. This is a funky tune. This is a party song, one you definitely have to turn it up for.
1: Yeah.
0: So anything you have to add?
1: No, just enjoy. I hope you enjoy at least.
0: Oh, you will. Okay. You will. All right. Well, turn it up. Here we go.

0: All right, we're back. And this PSA is for Stop Bullying. 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Visit stopbullying.gov for more information. And that's that.
1: All right. So I will go ahead and give the next song. This is Backstroking by Fat Back Band.
0: Yeah. Working on that good stuff.
1: Yeah.
0: Working on that backstroke.
1: Yeah.
0: The song reminds me of, like, you know, roller skating in a roller rink.
1: Yeah.
0: I don't know why I always think of that.
1: You know what? Yeah, it does to me too. I wish that they would play these songs now.
0: Oh,
1: you know?
0: Yeah.
1: I think there's like an adult roller skating hour, I guess. And that would be a nice like, hey, can you guys play some funk? You know what I mean? Like a little suggestion if they could do something like that. That would be pretty cool.
0: Have you gone to that Aloha skate?
1: I have.
0: How is it?
1: It's pretty cool. I took the kids, and there was a lot of falling going on.
0: Oh.
1: So I would recommend, if you do go, to bring a helmet.
0: Hey, do they offer also rollerblades?
1: Yes, they do.
0: Oh, okay.
1: Do you remember that?
0: Oh, yeah. Oh, yeah. I was never a roller skater. I could never work that out, but I could rollerblade.
1: Yeah. Yeah, I can too. I would have to say rollerblade was the way to go, because roller skates, it's like, I don't know. It's the weirdest thing. Like, you can't really balance, but you could balance on rollerblades.
0: Yeah.
1: Isn't that weird? And it's just like this singular roll of wheels. I don't know. Weird.
0: I would even go, like, down the driveway, because my driveway was, like, downhill. And
1: yeah.
0: I would be like, look at this. And, like, turn the corner. And I would be really good at rollerblades. But roller skates, like, my feet would always go, like, wide. Like, a wide turn. I can never keep them straight and together. I don't know. It was weird.
1: That's funny. I really hurt myself bad like that, actually, going down the... I was wearing my cousin's rollerblades, and they weren't my size.
0: Oh.
1: I really messed up my neck that day.
0: Ouch.
1: Yeah. I don't think I could turn right all the way.
0: Even now?
1: Even now. This happened maybe when I was about 10 or something.
0: Oh, my God. So what happened?
1: Hey, I don't know. I just went, ran down. I mean, skated downhill, and that's what happened.
0: All right. We got Fat Back, and I'm going to get this call, and then we'll BRB.

0: right? So this is You Are the One for Me by D-Train.
1: You're the one. Hey, you know, somebody did a remix of the song.
0: No way.
1: Who was it? Who was it? It was like
0: a hip-hop song or like a...
1: I'm going to find it. I'm going to get to the internet right away and I'm going to find it.
0: I love when they sample songs.
1: Like, yeah, it was like a sample, but it was interesting. I'll find it. But this is D-Train. Turn it up.

0: Okay, I'm still looking for the sample. I have not found it.
1: I'm right behind you, and I suck at searching for things. So we'll get this down.
0: I'm gonna get to it.
1: All right. So I guess I could introduce the next song. This one is "I Need Your Lovin'" by Tina Marie.
0: Lady T.
1: Hey,
0: woo!
1: It's us.
0: Yep.

0: All right, I didn't realize the song was so long. This is a 7 minute and 32 second song, so I'm going to do a quick PSA, and that is donate to KSU. 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For more information about tax-deductible underwriting opportunities at KSU, contact our general manager by emailing gm@ksu.org. All right. So we were talking about D-Train. I can't find the mix. So the one thing I was telling Terry here about, like, living in the Bay Area, you hear, like, these fantastic, like, you know, mixes that you probably never hear again. But somebody remixed this song. It's called Romeo and Juliet, and the artist is Silk E. Fine, and they remixed it with that D-Train beat, but I can't find it. Just so you know, I did find the song I was thinking of, but
1: yeah.
0: I just couldn't find the exact mix.
1: Darn. Sorry.
0: It's all right. I'm going to not give up, though. I'm going to keep searching.
1: All right, and I'll be right behind you still.
0: I'll be so excited when I finally get it.
1: So this is Funkin' for Jamaica by Tom Brown.
0: Funkin' for Jamaica. I really like the song. It's a good one.
1: Yeah.
0: All of these are like roller skating songs to me, though.
1: I know. I guess deep down inside, I love roller skating, I guess. I don't know. But no, I feel it big time.
0: Yes.
1: This is the jam.
0: All right. Well, here we go.

0: All right. So this next song is Dance With Me by Rick James.
1: Rick James.
0: I want to say something bad.
1: I know. I got to stop right there.
0: Yeah.
1: Rick James.
0: Yeah.

0: All right, so what do we got next?
1: Oh, okay. It's Doing It to Death. This is James Brown, but I see Fred Wesley and the JBs.
0: The JBs. Pass the peas. Give me some more.
1: Hey.
0: So this song reminds me of my dad. You know, he said that, like, that was the best concert for him, like, as a youngster for him. Yeah, he was seeing James Brown in concert. I think it was somewhere here in the Bay Area, but that was the best concert, you know, that he's ever, like, seen.
1: God.
0: So I could imagine that, you know, a James Brown concert. But, you know, like, I mean, unfortunately for me, I was never able to see that, but only... Thank God for YouTube, I guess.
1: Yeah, for sure, for sure. But that's so cool, I think. It's nothing like hearing, like, old memories that they had. Just that time, that era, right?
0: Yeah.
1: It's just different. It hits different. The crowd must have been, I don't know, something else.
0: Yeah. And, like, just seeing, like, whatever dance move he does. And, like, the whole cape thing. You ever see him do that?
1: Yeah.
0: Where he, like, bows and, like, they put the cape on his back. Like,
1: yeah.
0: I would have liked to see that.
1: Oh, man.
0: That would have been cool.
1: I seen when I was looking up videos for James Brown, I was watching kids actually pulling out his dance moves.
0: Oh.
1: You know, that little thing he does with his foot in the slide?
0: It's like one foot and he's like sliding everywhere.
1: Yeah. I'm like, dear God, I would totally break a hip, a leg.
0: I would tip over for sure. But it's cool, like, how Michael Jackson, like, had a lot of inspiration out of, you know, James Brown. So you could see the moves.
1: I have to see the movie.
0: It's so good.
1: Is it?
0: Yeah.
1: My niece said she saw it 3 times.
0: Oh.
1: Yeah, I'm like, oh, okay. I have to see it.
0: I really like the movie.
1: Yeah. Maybe that's something I'll do later on tonight.
0: Hey, why not?
1: Yeah.
0: But also, like, so this song, my parents, you know, used to cruise around downtown and, like, they're lowrider. So my dad would always play the song a lot, actually. But when I got my first car, it was a Bronco, an 88 Bronco. And, like, I was always blasting the song. Like, that was my cruiser car. But so this song just has, like, a lot of, like, cruising type of memories.
1: Good memories.
0: Good memories.
1: Beautiful.
0: All right. We heard it here first. Doing It Till Death. So turn it up.

0: All right, really quick before we go, I just wanted to give a shout out to that caller who called in earlier. Sorry, I did not get your name, but I do appreciate you mentioning Cal State in Milpitas. You did mention that you were a DJ there and that you used to play funk music at the Cal State. I had so many memories at Cal State as a kid, but shout out to you and thank you. So this song goes out to you, and thank you for calling. All right.
1: Okay, so this is One Nation Under the Groove.
0: One Nation Under Groove. And we got one last one before we head out. But did you have any shout-outs?
1: Yeah. So just wanted to say hello to my little babies and my honey out there who's not here. Whatevs.
0: You should have been here.
1: Yeah. All good. But, yeah. Thank you for having me.
0: Of course. You got to come back.
1: Yes.
0: This is a warm-up. This is just a warm-up. You got a lot of good stuff. I know it.
1: All right. I'll send you my treasures.
0: She's coming back, guys, okay? All right. Well, thank you for being here.
1: Thank you for having me.
0: All right. Well, Saturday, 6 p.m. to 7 p.m., all the way live with Remy Lee. And thank you for listening. Okay, bye.

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1: And I'm DJ Ella.
0: And welcome to our show. We're very excited to be talking to you all tonight. And tonight, we're going to be talking about siblings, about friendship, because something about me is that I learned yesterday, as in on Friday, that Audrey Hobart and Malcolm Todd are siblings.
1: Yes, indeed.
0: I never knew this about them, and I feel like I was missing a really big key piece of information when I was listening to their music.
1: Oh, definitely. I know. I can't believe you were listening to them separately.
0: I feel like
1: I found them kind of through each other.
0: That was not my experience, personally.
1: So how did you find out, Jasmine?
0: Well, it's so funny that you bring this up, because the way that I found out about this is because they covered each other's songs on Triple J, this like Australian radio show.
1: Mm-hmm.
0: Our friends down south at Triple J, we know them as radio hosts.
1: Yes, of course, our close and personal friends,
0: yes,
1: Triple J.
0: Yes, our close and personal friends at Triple J. And I was taken aback by Audrey's beautiful cover of Malcolm Todd's song Earrings.
1: Oh, it was so good.
0: And then she was like, oh yeah, that's my brother. And I was like, brother, like in a siblings way, yeah, or like in a friend way. And I learned that they are siblings. They are biologically related, and they're,
1: yes,
0: both so talented and wonderful.
1: And when you put them side by side, they really do look like each other.
0: Yeah, I don't know. I had never looked at a picture of Audrey Hobart next to a picture of Malcolm Todd. Like, it just never came up for me.
1: No, and that's fair. That's fair. It might be some kind of like internal, like, on the low key, like, kind of lore, you know,
0: like,
1: what I mean?
0: On the low, like, you have to be really with it to understand.
1: You have to be true fans,
0: yeah,
1: to understand.
0: And
1: I
0: now
1: guess
0: I am. And because we're such true fans, we're gonna start our evening off with one of our favorite Audrey Hobart songs.
1: Absolutely.

0: But first, just for a little bit more background on Malcolm Todd and Audrey Hobart, they're two singer-songwriters who've come up, and I'd say Audrey's been in the last year or so. Her EP released, what, like 2024 maybe?
1: I think so.
0: But maybe it seems like Malcolm Todd's been making music for longer. He has 3 albums, and he's releasing another in 4 days.
1: Woo!
0: Get excited, people. New Malcolm Todd. But Audrey is actually the older sibling, despite having, like, being newer to music. Malcolm Todd is a little brother.
1: And do you want to know who else has little brothers?
0: Who?
1: Can you guys guess who has little brothers? Could it be?
0: Could it be?
1: Could it be DJ Jasmine and DJ Ella?
0: Yes!
1: Could that be?
0: It is.
1: It is that way.
0: Shout out to Jack Ogden and Cole Moyer.
1: Yes, our special little friends.
0: They are the
1: Malcolm Todds to our Audrey Hobarts.
0: Aww, so cute. Shout out Cole and Jack if you're listening. But anyways, one more fun fact. Their father is Tim Hobart, who is a television writer and producer, and he's best known for his work on the hit sitcoms The Middle and Scrubs, which is very interesting.
1: We love those shows. We love The Middle.
0: Great shows. And apparently they grew up in a very dynamic and musical environment provided by their parents.
1: Yes.
0: So they were bound to make music.
1: Happy for them.
0: So happy for them. And speaking of TV shows, we're going to get started with a favorite Audrey song of ours, Phoebe, which, if you know or maybe you don't know, is all about the show Friends.
1: Yes.
0: All right. Enjoy.
1: Enjoy.

0: Reed Santa Clara. We train volunteer tutors to provide one-on-one and small group tutoring for adults looking to improve their basic reading and writing skills. If you'd like to get help or volunteer, call Reed Santa Clara at 408-615-2956. That's 408-615-2956. It's never too late to learn.
1: Oh, yes. Welcome back to the Little Miss Curious Show. We hope you enjoyed listening to our friends, Audrey Hobart and Malcolm Todd.
0: Our close and personal friends.
1: I have reason to believe that my close personal friends, other Ella, not to be confused with DJ Ella, other Ella, and our other friend Macy are tuning in as we speak, right when we're having an episode talking siblings and friendship.
0: Hello, Ella and Macy.
1: They're in Illinois right now.
0: Oh, they're doing a serious drive, you guys.
1: Yes, it's very late there, so we're very grateful that they're tuning in.
0: We're very grateful, and we hope we can be a blinking light in the darkness of driving through Illinois.
1: In the darkness of whatever time it is in Illinois. It's later than 9 o'clock in California.
0: Yes.
1: But on theme with our episode, which is sort of like siblings, friendship, we wanted to talk a little bit about our little siblings. And a fun story that I have about my little sibling, my friend Jack, is that he's very, if you knew our friend Jack, you would know that he's very type A, like very straight shot, very smart, very organized. And he was due, when my mom was pregnant with him, he was due to be born on July 4th at 12 p.m. And he was born on July 4th at 12:12 p.m. And my mom always says, if you knew Jack, you would know that he would have apologized for being 12 minutes late.
0: Oh my gosh.
1: I feel like that really sums him up pretty well.
0: That's amazing. Now for my close and personal friend, Cole Moyer, also known as my younger brother, who's a year younger than Jack. For my little story, if you knew Cole from childhood, you would probably think of Legos. He was obsessed with Legos as a kid. Like you could not get his paws off of those little plastic blocks to save his life. And as a kid, every Christmas or birthday, but especially Christmas, he would go under the tree like way before Christmas, and he would shake every single present to see if it sounded like Legos, and he would always open those ones first. So cute.
1: Oh, Cole. So cute.
0: And speaking of Legos, we've got another song from Jasmine and I's close and personal friends, Faye Webster and Lil Yachty.
1: They're not Lego siblings, but they might as well be.
0: they're siblings on this song.
1: They're siblings to us in this song.
0: Yes, they are. Enjoy, you guys.

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1: Yes.
0: But just so you know, you can check out the full DJ schedule anytime at KSCU.org. 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
1: Well, you're not going to be finding any new shows that you love more than our show.
0: No,
1: but
0: no,
1: just,
0: no.
1: Just bring it
0: but
1: out
0: you
1: there,
0: could find some new ones.
1: Okay, just as long as you're available from 9 to 10 p.m. on Saturday nights. Thank you, friends. Thank you. Anyways, beloved listeners, as you know, this week we're talking about siblings, we're talking about friendship, and you may not know this, but DJ Ella and DJ Jasmine actually do have a friendship. We do. We do.
0: Yes, it's
1: we're
0: very
1: more
0: underground.
1: We're more than co-workers.
0: We're
1: and
0: more than co-workers.
1: Our friendship stemmed through friendship.
0: Yes!
1: Ella Reuter, would you like to tell us
0: four years ago.
1: Yes.
0: Jasmine and I have known each other 4 years now.
1: Yes.
0: Yes. Over 4 years, because it was 4 years in February.
1: Oh my God, our anniversary.
0: Oh my God. Anyways, we should have celebrated that.
1: Oh,
0: we'll celebrate.
1: My fault.
0: We'll celebrate 5 years next year.
1: Okay,
0: anyways,
1: perfect.
0: So Jasmine's childhood friend.

0: friend, her name is Caitlin, ended up being my best friend middle and high school. So that's kind of how we met. Jasmine's mother was good friends with Caitlin's mother.
1: Yes.
0: Many years ago, Christy and Suzanne, mm-hmm. they hit the town and they paved the way for me, Caitlin, and Jasmine to come along.
1: And all be friends together.
0: Yes. And so one day, Caitlin said, "Hey, Jasmine, do you want to come to our sophomore high school winter formal dance as my date?"
1: And I said, "Yes, I do."
0: Yes. And guess who also
1: guess
0: was
1: who
0: at the
1: was
0: winter
1: there?
0: Formal? It was me.
1: It was
0: yes.
1: Ella.
0: And we clicked.
1: We did.
0: Boy, did we click.
1: Ugh.
0: We got the Snapchat. We got the Instagram. We got the phone number.
1: We were
0: quick.
1: Exchanging things. It all was
0: left
1: exchanged.
0: And right. It was
1: left
0: being
1: right
0: exchanged.
1: Exchanges.
0: And then we kept slightly in touch throughout high school, kind of mm-hmm. through Caitlin. But the real surprise came when I committed to Santa Clara. And then a week later, Jasmine posted on her Instagram, "Broncos, here I come." And I was like, "I'm going to be a Bronco.
1: Oh, my God, and now we're both Broncos together."
0: So ever since then, it's just...
1: The rest was history.
0: It's just been, I was going to say a roller coaster, but no. Oh. It's been a nice kayak through a calm lake.
1: It's been like, a beautiful bike ride through a flourishing garden, if you will.
0: It's been great.
1: There's so much friendship, and there's so much love.
0: And there's a lot of yaps. And
1: a lot of yaps.
0: Yes.
1: Bronco activity.
0: Amazon purchases.
1: Oh yes. Yes. Yes. And, you know, there's just so much friendship happening. My best friends from home are listening as we speak. And
0: yes.
1: they, as I told you a few minutes ago, if you remember when we were a little bit younger, about 20
0: recall.
1: Minutes ago, I told you that they're in Milwaukee, or no, they're in Illinois on the way to Milwaukee as we speak. Because other Ella, not to be confused with DJ Ella, other
0: both
1: Ella.
0: Both Ella M's,
1: both,
0: by the way.
1: Both Ella M makes it really confusing for me. Wish you guys would have done that, but it's okay, it's okay. Other Ella M is doing an internship in Milwaukee. Very proud of her, very excited for her, because she is a double major in criminology and psychology at Marquette.
0: Whoa!
1: So this is huge, this is massive, this is a great, big, fabulous internship that she's doing. We're very proud of her here in California. And our friend Macy, we just love and adore Macy so very much. And Macy finished her bachelor's degree in 2 years, and
0: what?
1: She's starting at Arizona State University Law School
0: at the age of 20 years old.
1: Yes, at 20 years old, she's going to be a law student.
0: That
1: yes.
0: is a feat.
1: That is a major feat. That's incredible. Very proud of our friends, Ella and Macy. Very grateful that they tuned in tonight.
0: Oh, wonderful. Friendship is so beautiful,
1: Friendship
0: you guys.
1: Friendship is magic.
0: We're going to play a couple more songs, and then we'll be back for your final message about friendship.
1: Thanks for listening.
0: Thank you, guys.

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1: Wonderful. And then as we wrap up the last little over 10 minutes here, we have a special request song from Mr. Cole Moyer. So this is Blue World. Enjoy.

0: Oh, thank you.
1: Cheers. 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
1: Yeah.
0: Recording.
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0: We're in.

Hi everyone, you're listening to KSU Santa Clara. This is Nori, and my show Home Harmonies is starting at 8 a.m. I'm really happy to be here. Seems like we were having a little bit of difficulties with some tech a little earlier, but we've figured it out, at least for the next hour. So it's time for some good music. And to start off, this is just a fun song that I love and makes me feel pretty upbeat, and it's pretty hard not to feel good when you listen to it. And it's been just a good depiction of the kind of awesome week I've had. So this is called Keeping Your Head Up by Birdie.

Okay, just a fun little dancey tune to start it off. And then this next one I feel like in some ways is saying the same thing, but in a very different format, but equally as good. And I stumbled upon this one the other day, and I'm a big fan of this artist, but hadn't heard this one before, and it has only reaffirmed my fandom. But this is called That Was Yesterday by Leon Bridges.

Truly a beautiful song. I think it's just gorgeous. In a similar vein, coming up next, this is an oldie but such a goodie and a classic. And I was listening to this album the other day, and I was just reminded, but I always knew it, how awesome this album is and this individual. And truly, like, nothing will ever really top it. So this next one is David Bowie. And following this kind of theme of, I would say, just hope, I think, and better times ahead. And also just kind of the, I don't know, wonder of like being able to start anew and have people to lean on. So this is Soul Love by David Bowie.

So I let that one play out because I don't know if anyone caught it, but I kind of hinted to it when I was talking about Bowie. So just another great song. Sometimes I'll play that first thing in the morning and it's like soothing enough that I can tolerate it and also puts me in a good mood. Okay, next coming up, almost like a little weekend recap. This past Friday, I had the joy to go see Alabama Shakes at the Greek Theater, and it was phenomenal. Everything I could have ever wanted and more. And in addition to that, they have Nathaniel Rateliff as their opener on the this tour, and he's one of my all-time favorites, evidenced by the many times I've played his songs on here. So yeah, just being able to see that duo live was insanity, and it was just so good. So to kind of commemorate that, I have one of their most popular songs coming up, and I did get to hear it live, and it was just as powerful, and they just rock out so hard. So it was awesome. So this is "Give Me All Your Love" by Alabama Shakes.

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Okay. Next, a little bit from Nathaniel Rateliff. He did not play this song specifically, but it really reminded me of one he did play that was actually something new he's been working on. So unfortunately, can't play that. But I think the sentiment in both is super similar. And also this one just happens to be a favorite of mine. So this is Time Stands by Nathaniel Rateliff.

So good. Just such a huge sentiment that I love. Okay, so switching a little bit, but a common theme in both Alabama Shakes and Nathaniel Rateliff's music is this idea of being all right. And I think they both have like two songs a piece titled exactly that. And I love it. I think it's great and something just that stuck out to me. So this is another song about all right, but maybe not to the same degree, but it's in the name, so I thought it would fit, and I just love it. So this is called That's All Right by Fleetwood Mac.

Another quick little PSA. Are you experiencing rental problems or struggling with mortgage default? Project Sentinel offers counseling and mediation services for tenants, landlords, and homeowners. For more information, call 408-720-9888. Okay. I think this might have started playing a little bit early, but while at the Greek Theater, I was thinking about how Lord had been there a few months prior, and I didn't get to go to that show, and that was a hard hit for me for sure. And Lord is definitely top five favorite artists of mine, and her newest album is just as great as all her other ones, and truly, I think everything she puts out is so intentional and cool. And this is my favorite song off of her newest album, and yeah, it's kind of crazy. So this is David by Lord.

Okay, sorry guys. I hate to have to cut that short, but just having some tech issues from this side, so things were getting a little jumbled. But such a great song. Got to hear most of it. And following that up, what I meant to do and hopefully will work for me is a song by Bon Iver that I think has similarly stellar just vocals, and they remind me of each other in some ways. And this is one of honestly my favorite songs by him, but it's from this little album collection he did of songs from his tour. And so this was performed in Milan, and it's just awesome. So I think this will work. This is Heavenly Father by Bon Iver.

Okay, super cool, and I love that it's live too. I think that's awesome. This next one is I don't really know, just a really cool song. Have it on a few of my playlists, and by an artist that I'm new to, I would say, but I like a lot of his stuff. So this is Nausicaä, Love Will Be Revealed by Cameron Winter.

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I think kind of similar vibes with this next one, but I don't know, maybe that's just in my head. 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Together, we can end youth homelessness. Super important message, and as always, take care of each other. So yeah, this next one, super fun by a really great artist. That they are creators of one of my favorite songs. This is not that one, but still super good. This is Rings by Pinegrove.

Okay, coming up is a throwback for me at least to when I was younger, but me and my friends, some of us went to the beach last night, and on the way back we were jamming out to some music in the car, and I brought up how I used to play this on repeat in the communal showers, and I apologize to anyone who might have had to deal with that, but I think it's such a fun song, and the repeat was an accident, but nevertheless, it has left a mark. This is called Aftertaste by Shawn Mendes.

Super fun one. I'm a big fan of it. Okay, coming up next, I got just a few more minutes. So I want to play this one by the Lumineers. It's one of my favorites, and me and my dad both love it a lot. And I hope that you enjoy it as well. This is You're All I Got by the Lumineers.

Okay, guys, that was my last one. I hope you liked it. As always, I'll be here, I think, for the last time next Sunday. So I hope you guys have a great weekend. And there'll be more music in just a few minutes. Have a good one.

Good morning, good people, and welcome to Basement Full of Blues this morning. You're tuned into KSCU Santa Clara, 103.3 FM. We're broadcasting from the campus of Santa Clara University and streaming all over the world. It's just about 9 o'clock in the morning, Pacific time, and I'm your host, the Blues Evangelist, here to be your soundtrack all the way up until noon today, at which point I'll be handing the mic over to our nascent DJ, Miss Deb C. Now, even though it's morning over here on the West Coast, we're hanging out downstairs, specifically down here in the basement full of blues, where you can hear the best of the blues and its many adjacent flavors, from Delta and Chicago roots to electric blues, soul, R&B, gospel, a little funk, and whatever else feels right when the groove settles in. And today, I'm doing a part two show subsequent to my trip to Memphis, primarily for the Blues Music Awards and the Blues Hall of Fame induction ceremony. And I did part one a couple weeks ago, and there were just so many great nominees to cover that I didn't fit it all in. So we've been easing on into today's show with a track from nominee Kyle Rowland. It's called Stockton Boulevard that you're hearing in the background. And I'll try to do my best to indicate who was a winner and who was a nominee, but as far as I'm concerned, all the tracks and artists I'm playing today were winners, even if they didn't get an actual trophy in Memphis. I'm going to get into this next one from Maria Muldaur. It's off of her nominated Blues Award Music Awards nominated record, get my notes here. The album was 1 Hour Mama, the blues of Victoria Spivey, and as the title suggests, it is Maria's interpretation of tunes by the great Victoria Spivey, one of the original classic women of the blues. And this track is called What Makes You Act Like That.

I've met has got something I just can't get. What make you act like that? What make you act like that?

Mama, you don't make the others pay. But then you turn around and turn me down every day. What makes you act like that? What makes you act like that? Well, that ain't no way to treat me. What makes you act like that?

Good morning again. This is the Blues Evangelist. You're listening to Basement Full of Blues on KSCU. And you know, that tune we just heard was written by Chuck Berry while he was serving time in the Indiana State Penitentiary. I wonder if I can quickly figure out what his crime was. I'll look that up and get back to you on that one. So that was played by Johnny Iguana. And if you don't know Johnny Iguana, you should, because the guy's pretty incredible. He's a piano player, obviously. And he put out a solo record last year, which was a Blues Music Award nominee. And it was called At Delmark. Full of excellent tunes. Johnny Iguana, he composed the original score for the series, the television series, The Bear. And he also has played on albums with Mick Jagger, Keith Richards, Johnny Winter, and Derek Trucks. He's toured with Junior Wells and Otis Rush, played on albums alongside Buddy Guy or stages, James Cotton, Coco Taylor, Carrie Bell, Little Ed, John Primer, and Billy Boy Arnold. What a lineup, huh? So give Johnny's Delmark, At Delmark album a listen if you like piano stuff. Before that, John Tavius Willis with Who's Gonna Hear It, an album I've played quite a bit in this last year. It's called West Georgia Blues. And we started out with Maria Mulder doing a duet with Elvin Bishop called What Makes You Act Like That, written by Victoria Spivey. Next up, Doug McLeod. I saw him perform at the Blues Music Awards and really, really enjoyed it. And it opened up a whole world of Doug McLeod music for me. This one's called Memphis in Your Soul. Enjoy.

been to Memphis? See the lights upon the bridge. Goes from down River Carl, you where music live. Go to the river and watch it flow. Hear the music and stories long time told. Then no matter where your life will take you,

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Moonlight's the river down below. The big money journey on. Easy rolling, going home. 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
1: Eric Bibb right there, and I'm going to give credit to frequent listener Rick from Santa Clara, who, when I put out the call for suggestions for today's show, picked out another Eric Bibb tune. So, but I had played that Eric Bibb tune that he suggested earlier within the last year. He wanted Family, and maybe we'll circle back to that one because it is a great track if we have time today. But the one we just heard is called This One Don't. It's off of his record, One Mississippi. Before that, Deuna Greenleaf doing a tune made famous by Mighty Sam McClain called If It Wasn't for the Blues. You can find that on Deuna's record, I Ain't Playin'. And we started that set with a Blues Music Award winner this year for acoustic blues album, the album being Between Somewhere and Goodbye, and the track was Memphis in Your Soul. And I tell you, after being in Memphis for a week, I feel like it got into my soul as well, and I need to go back there. But had some incredible experiences, and maybe sometime this summer I'll do a Tunes About Memphis or Tunes From Memphis special. Hey, shouts out to some listeners this morning who've let me know they're tuned in, starting with Kevin, who's up at the Redwood Mountain Fair in Roaring Camp in the Santa Cruz Mountains, all the way up there in Felton, waiting for the music to start. That's a two-day festival. Yesterday, Tommy Castro was playing. I think today's lineup is less bluesy, more folky and bluegrassy, but nevertheless, a beautiful day to be up there in Felton. Also heard from Betty in Pittsburgh. Hey, this is kind of a cousin party, record party today for me, because I've got Betty in Pittsburgh, Pennsylvania, and Linda in White Oak, Pennsylvania, both of whom are cousins of mine, both listening today. So thank you, cousins, for joining in. I always appreciate hearing from you. I've got some tickets to give away today for two different events. The first one is Booker T and the MGs, just Booker T solo. He left the MGs quite some time ago, like 40 years ago. But it's hard to say Booker T without saying Booker T and the MGs. Nevertheless, he is playing a solo show at The Freight. Not solo in the sense that he's by himself, but without a named band, let's say. Freight used to be called Freight and Salvage. Now it's just called The Freight. And those tickets are for Sunday, June 7th, which I think is next weekend. It's a 7 p.m. show. The Freight, as you probably know, is up in Berkeley. And for those tickets, I'll need your email because they will be emailed to you. And once the music starts up again, give me a call on the KSCU request line, 408-554-KSCU. That is 408-554-5728 to win that pair of tickets. I also have tickets for the Fountain Blues and Brews Festival here in San Jose coming up in June, but I'm not going to cue the call for that one until later in the show. So keep on listening for that one. Some interesting facts about Booker T. He, of course, is known for his hit Green Onions, which we all love. And he was essentially the Stax Records. He and his band were essentially the Stax Records house band. And that ties into the Memphis theme today because, of course, Stax Records is in Memphis. And I was able to go and tour the Stax Records Museum, which is fabulous. If you're a music fan of any stripe, you will enjoy the Stax Museum. I think one of the highlights for me was seeing Isaac Hayes's peacock blue Cadillac with gold trim on a turntable rotating. Not like a, you know, record turntable, but a turntable they put cars on. So that was pretty darn cool. Yeah, call me at 408-554-5728 if you would like tickets to see Booker T. And I'll play one of his tracks and talk a little bit more about him shortly. Now we're going to hear one from a BMA nominee band called Honey Bear the Band. That's their full name, is Honey Bear the Band. I think they're from Vancouver, Canada. I might have to look this up again. I looked it up once. This track's called Everyone's Invited.

That was Blues Music Award winner John Primer. He won for Traditional Blues Male Artist. And the name of that track was Shame, Shame, Shame, off of his album Grown in Mississippi, which was appropriate because he just got a marker earlier this month on the Mississippi Blues Trail, and it was placed in Camden, Mississippi, which was his hometown. So congratulations to John. Before that, John Namath and the Blue Dreamers. That one is dedicated to listener in San Francisco, Rose, who's a big John Namath fan. It's called Come and Get It. It was a live track from the album Live from the Fallout Shelter, celebrating 20 years. J.T. Lauritsen, before that, a band from Norway. Actually, that's not the full name of that band. I'm going to look it up. It's like J.T. Lauritsen and the something Hunters. The track was Taken Time, and that was an album produced down here in San Jose at Greaseland. And they were a winner for the International Blues Album category at the BMAs. We started off with Honey Bear, the band. They are indeed from Vancouver. The track was Everyone's Invited, and the album it's from is called I Was Wrong. Circling back to Chuck Berry, who I played a cover of earlier, I mentioned that he had been incarcerated when he wrote that song, You Never Can Tell. And my cousin, Linda, kindly did some research on that for me and filled in the blanks. Turns out that Chuck Berry was arrested in 1959 and charged with violating the Mann Act, which is M-A-N-N. And that is an act that made it a federal crime to transport a woman or minor across state lines for immoral purposes. And the story behind that was he had hired a 14-year-old runaway named Janice Escalante to work as a hat check girl at his St. Louis nightclub called Berry's Club Bandstand, and then brought her on the road with his touring show. I love these stories. He was tried, and that was in 1969, by an all-white, all-male jury, convicted and sentenced to 5 years in prison and a fine of $5,000, which back then was a significant amount of money. That conviction was later overturned by a federal appeals court because the presiding judge had made disparaging racially based remarks during the trial. God, what these guys went through. So he had a second trial. There was a retry in 1961 after the remand on the appeal, and he was convicted a second time. And that one resulted in a 3-year sentence. So he ended up ultimately serving about 20 months at the Federal Medical Center in Springfield, Missouri, not Indiana, from February 1962 to October 1963. Wrote some great songs, but what a life. All right, next up I've got one from Johnny Rawls. He was a BMA winner in the category of Soul Blues. And the name of the album that he won for was Make Them Dance. I'm not going to play a track from that one, but I am going to play one from his album Walking Heart Attack. This track is called Trying to Live My Life Without You.

Brick by Brick, and the track was Jezebel. JP has a brand new album out with fiddle player Ann Harris. It's called Gypsy Blues Review, and I'm certain we'll be playing some of that here at KSCU. I managed to listen to about the first half of it, and it is on fire. Great, great record. Before that, John Cleary with Been a Little Minute. That's from his album, The Bywater Sessions. And we started off that set with Johnny Rawls doing Trying to Live My Life Without You off of the record Walking Heart Attack. And he was a winner for the Blues Music Awards Soul Blues Album category. I want to remind you, I have tickets to give you to, I actually have two pairs of tickets to see Booker T at the Freight in Berkeley on June 7th, which is a Sunday. And I will be playing a Booker T track coming up. And I think you should call if you want those tickets, because that's going to be a great show. He played years ago at a thing in San Jose. I don't think it was the Jazz Festival. I think it might have been Left Coast Live, which was a short-lived but really amazing festival. And did a great job. Or maybe I saw him at the Ritz. That's possible, too. I'm going to have to look this up. All right. Let's get into one from Kat Riggins, who we saw at the Blues Music Awards fundraising party put on by Big Lou at a venue on Beale Street called Alfred's. And this track is called My City, and it features Albert Castilla and Busta Free.

Hi, folks. Back with you on KSCU. And let me catch you up on who we just heard. That last one was Kid Anderson from his album Spirits and Soul that he put out with his partner, Lisa Anderson. And the tune is called Scratch. They were nominated for a BMA this year. Before that, we heard Kevin Burt and Big Medicine. He won in the category of Acoustic Blues Artist at the BMAs. The track was World Keeps Going Round and Round, and it's off of his Bill Withers tribute album called Thank You, Brother Bill. We started that set with Kat Riggins, a Miami native, singing about her city, a tune called My City, and it's off of her record Progeny. Hey, I have tickets to a great show that you should call and win these tickets from me for. That's Booker T at The Freight on June 7th in Berkeley. Call me at 408-554-5728 when the music starts up again to get yourself a pair for free. Let's get into something from Kirk Fletcher. He was one of my favorites at the Big Blues Bender last September. And this one, which was nominated, this album, which was nominated for a BMA, is called Keep On Pushing. And the track is called Think Twice Before You Speak. Oh, let me do a couple of shouts out first before we get back into that music. To John K., regular listener, who is tuned in from Vallejo today and enjoying the music. Thanks for letting me know, John. Also, Hugh, my former colleague at a employer before the current employer I work for. He is kind of a music trivia guy, and he pointed out to me that there were a whole bunch of versions of Chuck Berry's tune, Memphis, Tennessee, done pretty close to when Chuck originally released it. One noteworthy one, and I'm not going to play it today, but it may in a future show, that future show about Memphis, was by Lonnie Mack, and it was an instrumental version. Doesn't hew all that closely to Chuck's version. He varies off from that. And there was another one by singer Johnny Rivers that was a big hit. So we may get to those later on in the summer. Also, shout out to Deb C., who is listening and enjoying the tunes and is coming in today around noon to take over the mic for her segment of Basement Full of Blues. And also, Rose finally did wake up and caught that John Namath tune that I played. So glad to have you in the land of the living, Rose, and I'll see you soon. And also Ed from my neighborhood, who often listens but doesn't let me know until afterwards, so I am preemptively giving Ed a shout-out this morning. All right, here's that one from Kirk Fletcher for you.

graveyard is full of people that talk too much. I know my time is coming, but I'm in no rush. Many hearts have been broken because someone lied. My advice is let your conscience be your guide.

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Hey there. So you just heard a track from Larry McRae, who I really like a lot. I don't think that last album he put out was his best work, but I've always enjoyed seeing him live. He was a Blues Music Awards nominee. And this one that we just heard was off this album called Heartbreak City. Before that, Kirk Fletcher with Think Twice Before You Speak from his record Keep On Pushing. And I wanted to say a little more about Booker T, because I do have two pairs of tickets to his show on June 7th to give you listeners, whoever calls me, to win them and claim them when the music starts up again, of course. So Booker T, as you probably know, is a organ player, known for the Hammond B3 work he's done. And he was, of course, with the MGs, the Stax House Band. And he produced Bill Withers' 1971 gold record called Ain't No Sunshine. And he has recorded with, countless people. And in the last, 15 years or so, he's done some really interesting stuff with putting out albums where he's got guests as singers. He often doesn't do a lot of singing himself. He put out an album, a really good album called Potato Hole, 10 years ago, with the Drive-By Truckers and Neil Young on guitar. So let me give you a little taste of Booker T. Jones. Now, this is one from his record, appropriate to this show, called The Road from Memphis, that he put out in 2011 with lots of guest artists singing with him. The track I'm going to play is called Progress. It is not blues, but it's a great song, and it's featuring Yim Yames. And if you're a fan of jam bands, you probably know who Yim Yames is. It is the pseudonym of Jim James. And I'll tell you a little bit more about that when we come back. So listen and enjoy to Booker T.

All right. If you like that organ playing, call me and win tickets to see Booker T at 408-554-5728. That was Jim James from My Morning Jacket singing on that track. I don't think he'll be with Booker T at the Fright, but you never know. Up next, Marsha Ball. And she was not only nominated, but a winner at the Blues Music Award for Piano Artist and was honored at the induction ceremony for the Blues Hall of Fame. So here's Marsha doing Life of the Party.

Okay. That was Mr. Sip, whose real name is Castro Coleman. He was a Blues Music Award nominee this year for the Soul Blues category. And that track is called It's All Right. It's a live song from the Old Time Church record he put out in 2024. And it's an excellent, excellent gospel record. Mr. Sip does all kinds of stuff. He does soul blues, like club kind of tracks. He does straight up blues, and he does this gospel thing. I think he is actually an ordained minister with his own congregation. That's what I heard once upon a time. We also heard before that Omar and the Howlers doing some howling with their track Party Girl. It Came from the Swamp is the name of that record. And I've got a playlist going of swamp tunes from which I will draw again from that record in the future. And we started off with Marsha Ball and her track Life of the Party from Shine Bright. And that one came out in 2018. The rest of the stuff I'm playing today is pretty much from 2025, unless I say otherwise. I want to let you know about an event that we're excited about here at KSU in the Blues Crew, and it is a KSU Blues Party. It's going to be happening on June 14th at the Poorhouse Bistro on the patio, and the musical entertainment will predominantly feature the Benton Street Blues Band, helmed by our very own Blue Gill, who is one of the blues DJs here. And there'll be special guests along with them. We'll be giving away some Fountain Blues and Brews tickets, and there'll be lots and lots of free CDs given away at that event. So music, tickets, good food at the Poorhouse. I don't have a start time yet for that, but I expect it'll be sometime in the afternoon. So stay tuned for more info about that. Maybe Jakester knows what time it's going to start and will let me know, and I can announce it the next break. It is pretty close to the top of the hour, so I'm going to tell you that you are still listening to KSAU Santa Clara with yours truly, the Blues Evangelist. And this is the Basement Full of Blues show. Up next, here's one from Robin Capsalis, or Capsalis. Not sure how she pronounces it. It's called Gotta Hear the Blues.

All right, a reggae-fied version there of Curtis Mayfield's Move On Up, brought to you by the Phantom Blues Bands off of their 2022 record Blues for Breakfast. They used to be Taj Mahal's band. And we also heard in that last...

making it as the front woman for a storied blues band. And we started that set with Robin Capsulis doing Gotta Hear the Blues off of her record Blues is in the House. Let me talk to you a little bit about what's going to happen at the Fountain Blues and Brews Fest this year on June 27th and 28th, because it ties in to my show's theme today. They have some illustrious Blues Music Award nominees and winners in the lineup. So headliner Ronnie Baker Books was nominated for B.B. King Entertainer of the Year Award. And Ruthie Foster, who's also playing this year's Fountain Blues, was nominated in the same category, B.B. King Entertainer of the Year, as well as for Contemporary Blues Female Artist. And Southern Avenue, also in the Fountain Blues lineup this year, was nominated for both Band of the Year and for Contemporary Blues Album, which was called Family. And in the third category, they were nominated for the song Upside as the Song of the Year. And Ronnie Baker Brooks won the nomination for B.B. King Entertainer of the Year. So you will get to see at least three Blues Music Award nominees and one winner at this year's Fountain Blues and Blues Festival. Those tickets are on sale now, and later in the show I'm going to be giving a pair away courtesy of our one-time KSU DJ, Dave the Blues Dude. So thanks to Dave for providing those tickets. And he will also be giving tickets away at the KSE Blues Party on June 14th at the Poorhouse Bistro on the patio. And that, I did get hours for that event. It'll be from 4 p.m. to 7 p.m. on the 14th. So be sure to get yourself down there. If you don't win Fountain Blues tickets today, I'll be giving those away in the 11 o'clock hour. You'll have another chance on the 14th to win them. Next up, here's a guy named Sean McDonald, also goes by Mac McDonald, who I'm really excited about. He put out his first album called Have Mercy in 2025. That was produced here in Greaseland in San Jose. And he is just a powerhouse player, guitar player, and singer. He's got it all, does it really well, and I expect we'll be seeing a lot more of him. Would love to see him live again. I did get to see him live a couple times in Memphis. So you listen to him for yourself. This one's called Rockin' the Same Old Boat.

That was a band called The Soul of John Black. The song was called Begging You Baby, and it's off an album called Soul Salvation. And they were nominated for a BMA in the Soul Blues category. Before that, Shamika Copeland declared that it is wine o'clock, and I can't blame her, but the album's called Blame It on Eve. And before that, we started that set with one of my new favorites, Sean Mac McDonald. Gutsily of him doing a Bobby Blue Bland track, Rockin' in the Same Old Boat, but I think he slayed it. And you can find that. And thankfully, just got to say, sometimes, especially if you get a live recording of a Bobby Blue Bland song, there's a lot of that cat coughing up the hairball kind of thing that he does. And I'm grateful that Sean doesn't do that. So there we go. So the album's called Have Mercy, and he was a winner in the Best Emerging Artist album category at the BMAs. So check that one out. I think we'll hear more from him in the future. Up next, the winner of the Album of the Year, and that would be Tedeschi Trucks Band.

I have to make a correction. It wasn't Album of the Year that the Tedeschi Trucks Band Under the Knife, Future Soul Record won. It was in the category of Band of the Year. And also Derek Trucks won as Instrumentalist of the Year for Guitar Player. And I don't want to take credit away from the actual Album of the Year winner. That went to DK Harrell for Talkin' Heavy, which we play the heck out of here. Okay, let's do one from Thornetta Davis. She was a winner in the Soul Blues Artist category, and this is a track called I'd Rather Be Alone.

come again, messing with my head. Well, you've been gone so long, I thought you was dead. And just when my heart healed from losing you, well, here you come knocking at my door, giving me your excuse. Well, it's too late, baby, I don't need you no more. And as you can see, that key in your hand don't unlock my door. So before you come in here telling me what you're going through, I think I got some news for you.

I'm by myself. Matter of fact, I got company right now. And I don't think he'd like you coming here looking all good and...

Hi, folks. So, in that last set, we started off with Vanessa Collier doing Rosetta, which is obviously a tribute to Rosetta Tharpe. And the track is from the album Do It My Own Way. Vanessa was a nominee, unfortunately didn't win, but I think she's going to win soon in the future at the BMAs. There's actually a whole other category of awards coming up, which is the Living Blues Awards. So check that out if you want to find out who's nominated and participate in choosing a winner for that one. Then we heard Aaron Harp, who did that acoustic version of Make Me a Pallet on Your Floor. That's from Let the Mermaids Flirt With Me, a tribute to Mississippi John Hurt. And I saw her perform with a partner, an acoustic set at the Blues Music Awards out in the lobby. That was really cool. We heard Kenny Wayne Shepherd and Bobby Rush from their joint album, Young Fashioned Ways, and the track was called Uncle Esau. I've got a couple more to play for you, and Deb C is here in the house, waiting in the wings, ready to take over at noon. I do have some business to take care of, though, and I promised you earlier that I would give you a pair of tickets to the Fountain Blues. Actually, is it a pair? Yeah, it's one pair. I've got one pair today, and somebody's calling, but I am going to hang up on them because I haven't cued that you need to call yet. So I can't answer the phone and talk on the radio at the same time. Maybe someday with AI we'll be able to do that. So you got to wait until you hear me stop talking and start playing music again. And then you can call this number, 408-554-5728. Okay. I know these tickets always go fast, but let me tell you about it. June 27th and 28th, and it's at the former Plaza de Cesar Chavez, which is now known, or they're now calling it, Park Plaza, I think, or Plaza Park. In any event, great lineup. Go to the website to check out who's playing. And with this ticket, you can pick whether you want to use it for Saturday or Sunday. So this pair is good for either day, but you don't get both days. You got to choose one or the other, and whichever one you use it for, you use it for. Okay? And yeah, I think that's all I need to tell you. So up next, let's listen to something from Rick Estrin and the Nightcats. That band didn't win as a band, but the drummer, Derek DeMar Martin, won as Best Drummer at the Blues Music Awards. And so I think you'll want to hear this one. It's called The Circus Is Still in Town. And when you hear the music start up, go ahead and call that request line, 408-554-5728, to win Fountain Blues and Brews tickets.

Follow me to doom's confession. Lay your burden at my feet. In the heart's no redemption, only hands pulling you deep. Poor boy drowning in the river, blood runs black neath the tide. Heart so full yet cold and bitter, got no place to hide. Every night grows colder, winds whisper what they stole. 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Poor boy, do you hear me calling through the cracks of time's embrace? Every moment stars are falling and leaving nothing but a trace. Beneath the weight of mourning, you'll find no saving grace. With all the many warnings, still you long for my embrace. Poor boy, love was never kindness, only hunger sharp and bright. Now you're bound in velvet blindness, lost in the light.

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1: All right, folks, let me get you caught up, and then I'm going to take a bow out for the day. And that last tune was one from Hubert Durigati, and he is an Austrian blues player, and the tune was Poor Boy, and it featured Charlie Musselwhite there on harmonica, and that was put out as a single. Hubert was nominated for a Blues Music Award for the international category, and I met the guy. He was really sweet. He was there with his daughter. Before that, we heard Rick Estrin and the Nightcats doing The Circus Is Still in Town, and that's off their record The Hits Keep Coming. I'm going to do one more tune as we make our transition here, and it is not somebody who was nominated for a Blues Music Award, but it is somebody who I saw quite happily at on the patio of the Cathead Records store in Clarksdale, Mississippi, who I'd been chasing for years. I've been wanting to see this guy for at least 10 years. His name is Terry Harmonica Bean, and he plays country blues, and I really dig him. So thanks for being with me today on Basement Full of Blues. I'll probably be back in 3 weeks or so. That's usually how it goes, but it might be four if we get Deb C up and in the rotation. And yeah, I think that's it. And oh, congratulations to Caller Rick for winning those Fountain Blues and Brews tickets. You'll have a chance to win some more on the 14th at the KSCU Blues Party at the Poorhouse Bistro. So show up for that and enjoy the rest of the day. And hope you have a beautiful Sunday. And, you know, keep it mellow with the blues. Here is Terry Harmonica Bean.
2: After that.

Good morning, KSCU Blues lovers and listeners. This is Debsy, and I want to say good afternoon. Actually, good afternoon. We're at 12:10, and this is KSCU 103.3, the Underground Sound here at Santa Clara University. And thank you to the blues evangelist, Bonnie, for inviting me in to take over for the next and final hour of her show. During this lunchtime blues hour with me, Debsy, Basement Full of Blues, I'll be featuring a collection of blues and roots artists connected by the letter M, just like at Sesame Street, the letter from Memphis. Oh, yeah, Memphis. Excuse me. And then we're going to hear from Morali Coryell, Matt Schofield, Mia Porters, Mitch Woods, a boogie woogie woogie piano guy. And the real inspiration was last weekend, Mike Zito's Palooza. First, he appeared at the PHB on Saturday night. Oh, what a show. And then a private party on Sunday. Thank you to Krista for putting that together. Krista Wells for putting that together. He was amazing. So whether it's dreaming of someone or finding breathing room or human kindness or discovering the power of love, each artist I'm going to play today brings a unique voice to timeless emotions in the heart of the blues. So here we go. I'm going to do some technical difficulties right now and change out the dongle and play our first one by Morali Coryell. Here you go.

Well, you just heard Sarah Smile by Michael Burks. And he, of course, that's an original Daryl Hall and John Oates song, written song. And, you know, Michael Burks is a legend in the blues community. And we had Wayne Shepherd on keyboards and Chuck Rainey on bass, drums, and backing vocals. And before that, we had Anything But Time by Matt Scofield. And that's off of his album, Anything But Time, from 2011. He did the vocals and the guitar. Johnny Henderson was on the Hammond B3 organ. I love an organ. Don't you love an organ? And then piano, and Evan Jenkins was on the drums. This song, it's about human connection. And that's what today's theme is. Artists that start with an M, and then human connection. And when you're not filling your time with music or reading is when I'm not filling my time with music, reading is one of my obsessive hobbies, I have to say. And we just read this great book called Theo of Golden, and it's by a first-time author, Alan Levy, and he follows this connection, human connection, faith, human kindness, and it's really great. And that's what all these songs are theming. And then before that, the first song was Mareli Curiel, one of my favorites, What You Gonna Do About Me, from 2008. And I first saw Mareli at the PHB years ago, and I asked him about his gravelly voice. And I'm like, how do you get that gravelly voice? Because, you know, that's just like you just sit there and just listen to it. And he starts smoking. And I'm like, oh, okay. And then, you know, of course, he can really, you know, work the guitar. So he is one of my favorites. Coming up next, we have Marcia Ball. So here we go.

Well, that was Sugar in My Soul, Take Me Home with Mia Borders. And that was off of her album Fever Dreams from 2016. She did the vocals and the rhythm guitar. She's a New Orleans soul band featuring guitar, bass, drums, keyboards, and backing vocals. And before that, we had Ain't No Sunshine, an original from Bill Withers, sung by Matt Anderson. And I love it when the artist, any artist, blues artist, rework other artists, you know, other songs, especially ones that are, you know, that have aged a little bit, and then they put a new spin on it. And then before that, we had Marsha Ball, The Power of Love, with her album, off of her album Shine Bright from 2018. And she did the vocals and the piano, and you know, she's a mad, mad piano player. So great. I do have tickets to give away to Booker T. Booker T on June 7th at 7 p.m. at the Freight in Berkeley. And when I play the next song, please give us a call at 408-554-5728 here at KSCU 103.3. And next we're going to hear a really, really fabulous tune by the Zito Palooza, Mike Zito. And he was, again, like I said, he was at the Poorhouse last Saturday, and then he was at a special private event on Sunday put together by Krista Wells. And what a fabulous afternoon. He was very, very sweet. It was actually my birthday on Saturday. And on Sunday, she had everybody who attended that private concert at Jeff and Judy's house. Thank you to them for opening up their home. She had everybody sign a card, and then he announced, and then I was just flabbergasted and got a little verklempt. So that was so sweet of you, Krista. If you're listening, you know, you're just so thoughtful. So here we go with a little Red Corvette by Mike Zito. I love this version.

Well, that was Mr. Mike Zito and the Wheel. He did receive an award for Blues Rock Album of the Year at this 47th Annual Blues Music Awards presented by the Blues Foundation this month. This is the last day of the month. I can't believe it's June tomorrow. And he was in a collaboration with Albert Castilla on the Blood Brothers' Help Yourself. And that was Life is Hard. And that was from 2024, but he did receive an award this year. Man, he can play the guitar. And then before that was Prince's Own, sung and played by Mike Zito, Little Red Corvette, and that was a live version. I have a couple of announcements and shout-outs to make. First, I'm going to shout out my Sam Trans girlies, the babes would be Kathy, Pooja, and Danielle. I also want to shout out the Neelands, always, always encouraging and listening. I think they probably have a cold beverage in the backyard right now, getting ready for a little shindig at their house. And again, to Krista Wells and Bud or Noah Lortz for putting on that Mike Zito show last Sunday at Jeff and Judy's. And also, I want to do kind of a reminder, June 27th, 28th at Plaza Park, we have the Fountain Blues Festival. Woohoo! Featuring Eric Gales, Ronnie Baker Brooks, Ruthie Foster, Mark Broussard, Joanne Shaw Taylor, Southern Avenue, Ben Rice, Blues Explosion, with a whole bunch of brews. I think I made signs for Jay a long time ago, and maybe he just has to edit out the logo and the name, but Allagash, Altamont, Bear Bottle, Bear Republic, Del Cielo, Drake's, East Brothers, Fort Point, Gordon Biersch, Gordon Biersch, Gordon Biersch, Hen House, Lost Coast, Narrative Fermentation, Yum, and North Coast, Oakland United, and Stone. That's going to be a really fun weekend. That's one way, if you live in the area, to support your local musicians and, you know, eat something really great and drink a little beverage of your choice. And then a reminder, there is the Levitt Pavilion 2026 free concert series. And on coming up on June 7th is Devin Gilfillian, co-presented by the Blues Foundation. And then also we have what we do have is, and I'm going to get to the information, Krista wanted me to share out a Pam Hawkins, a special benefit event for the legendary local Pam Hawkins, Thursday, June 4th at the Sandbar. And the lineup is, it starts at 2, and there's the Tone Wheels, Vinnie Johnson, Beach Cowboys, John Michael Band, Dennis Dove, and the Joint Chiefs, my favorite, Joint Chiefs. Oh gosh, they're so much fun. And then also on June 14th, oh my gosh, so much to do this summer, you know, how are you going to keep up? It's June 14th is in the afternoon is the KSCU Basement Full of Blues appreciation party at the Poorhouse Bistro down in Little Italy. And thank you to Jay for allowing that to happen. All right, we're going to play another one, a couple of more, and then I believe Vic Rivera is coming up. There he is. He's waiting on the couch. He's chilling out. He says, hi, Deb. I said, hi, Vic. So here we go. We're going with another one. It's Mark Hummel. Here we go.

That was Boogie Woogie Barbecue. Actually, we're coming up as Boogie Woogie Barbecue. That was Mark Hummel with City Living. And we're going to go out with Boogie Woogie Barbecue. And Vic Rivera's coming in. And you all have a great day, everybody. Shout out to everybody. Get a cold beverage. Have a great day. Peace out.

That's blues artist Mitch Woods. Let's thank Deborah C. for filling in on the back end for the Blues Evangelist. Hello and good afternoon and welcome, Northern California, Sacramento region. It is the Cross Currents radio program. It's heard right here at KSCU Santa Clara.

from upstate New York, Buffalo to be exact, Spyro Gyra featuring David Samuels on the vibraphone. Real Time, the title track from 1992, a double shot from the Rippingtons. Studio recording from 1990, live from the Greek Theater, open air, their signature tune, Morocco, featuring Russ Freeman on the electric guitar. We'll go to the intimate confines of the Coach House nightclub in San Juan Capistrano when we come back in just a moment. Stay close. Don't go anywhere. Project Sentinel is asking you a question, Cross Currents listener. Are you experiencing rental problems or struggling with mortgage default? Well, if you are, that's unfortunate, but the cavalry's coming. Remember that Project Sentinel, they do offer counseling and mediation services for tenants, landlords, and homeowners. So for more information, if you're in this quandary, please call 408-720-9898.

That's drum legend Tom Breckline along with John Patitucci and Kia Kaji on the piano. Nice trio setting. Playroom from 1991. Live from the Coach House in San Juan Capistrano. Bill Evans on the sax. Alan Pasqua on the piano along with Lee Ritenour. Getting the set going for you, coming all the way from Toronto, Canada. Yes, our friends from the North. David Blamire's group featuring brilliant keyboard work from Buko Suzuki. When we come back, we'll feature music from the former musical director from the Jay Leno Tonight Show. 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

coming all the way from the United Kingdom. Guitarist Andrew Summers reunited with his old bandmate Sting. Be Still My Beating Heart from 1987. Los Angeles jazz group Tribal Tech featuring Bob Shepard on the flute and Scott Henderson on acoustic guitar. They called that one Twilight in Northridge. Former musical director from the Jay Leno Tonight Show, guitarist Kevin Eubanks brought us the title track from his 1989 GRP release, The Promise of Tomorrow. We will begin a real long music sequence in just a moment. We'll get it going with the Joey Calderazzo Band featuring Miles Davis alumni Jack DeJohnette and Dave Holland. Stay close. 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Victor Rivera in the driver's seat, feeling pretty good, pretty comfortable today. Glad to have you along on the Cross Currents Music Ride. Let's begin another long music sequence right now with former Juilliard School of Music graduate. Here's Joey Calderazzo for you.

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Maximum Weekend Enjoyment guitar hero coming from Austin, Texas, Eric Johnson, along with his good friend, longtime bassist Roscoe Back. They call that one East West. The Blue Montreux Band live in concert in Europe. Jimmy Haslip showcasing his Jaco Pastorius influence on the fretless bass guitar, along with his band The Yellow Jackets and Russ Ferrante, taking us downtown to the Sunset Strip. Inside the Roxy, Yellow Jackets Live. Joey Calderazzo, Juilliard School of Music graduate who also worked with Michael Brecker many years in the 80s. If you saw Mike Brecker at those big concerts in the Bay Area, the guy on piano was Joey Calderazzo. Dave Holland played the acoustic bass. The legend, Jack DeJohnette, on drums and percussion. We'll go to Yoshi's night spot at Jack London Square when we return in just a moment. Stay close. Let's all help end childhood hunger. Sounds like a worthy cause, because it is. We would do anything for kids, yet 1 in 6 children in the United States, well, they struggle with hunger. Hard to imagine, but it is a fact. 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I want to say hello and thank you to the Break Room in downtown San Jose and the San Jose Jazz Festival. They put on a great concert Friday night. Wally Schnally and his fabulous progressive jazz group, Idiot Fish. And I was asked to MC the concert and was more than happy to accept the obligation and the privileges, and went in there, and from what I was told, they knocked it out of the park. So I want to say thank you to the Break Room and San Jose Jazz and all the ladies and gentlemen that I met inside the nightclub. So apparently I got a bigger audience than I thought. Let's go to Yoshi's for another long set right now at KSCU.

That's a double shot from Gary Burton, classic vinyl going inside the ECM catalog from 1984. The album was called Real Life Hits, featuring at that time an unknown virtuoso of the grand piano, Makoto Ozone, coming from Tokyo. You're not going to find that ECM record on compact disc. Never was released digitally. But don't fear. Victor Rivera's got the classic vinyl. Gary Burton Quartet with Antonio Sanchez and Steve Swallow live at Yoshi's back in 2006. A jazz supergroup featuring members from Miles Davis, Weather Report, and Return to Forever are waiting for you in the On Deck Circle. Blues music is alive and well. It happens every Sunday from 9 a.m. up until 1 o'clock. 4 hours exploring the classic stylings of blues music. Mark Jacobson, Gilbert DeLeon, or the blues evangelist Bonnie Ross. Those are your on-air personalities. Blues every Sunday from 9 a.m. up until 1 p.m. right here at KSCU.

That's former Steely Dan musical director, the late, great Jim Beard on the keyboards, along with Bob Berg on the saxophone. Dreamer, the name of that composition, from a Japanese import from 1991 on Denon, never released in the United States. Jazz supergroup, the Manhattan Project. Heavy hitters, Wayne Shorter on the sax, Lenny White on drums, Stan Clark on electric and acoustic bass, along with Gil Goldstein on the synthesizers. Recorded live in New York City at Chelsea Film Soundstage Studios. I believe that was only invitation invite. Here's the good news. That concert was recorded live for a video, and you can find it on YouTube if you put in some effort. Carmen Cuesta, Brazilian vocalist, along with Paul McCandless and Ralph Towner, they'll begin another long music sequence for you when we come back momentarily. No, access to safe surgery is something that is relevant and very important. In many countries around the world, medical care is very scarce. 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That's bad juju. Victor Rivera is your host, supplying the Cross Currents music for your maximum listening enjoyment up until 4 o'clock today, right here at KSCU.

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San Francisco, our friends in the 408 area code, Silicon Valley, San Jose. 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

Going inside the editions of Contemporary Music Library, ECM Records, a session that was done over 4 days, May 26th through May 29th, 1980. Charlie Hayden on the acoustic bass, rest in peace, Mr. Hayden. Jack DeJohnette on drums and percussion, and the leader of that session, the legend, Pat Metheny, showcasing his magnificent tone on the acoustic guitar. Two folk songs, part two. Steve Morse and his great band, instrumental music with a symphonic leaning, the Dixie Dregs, Long, Slow Distance, going back to 1979. The band Organ, featuring Paul McCandless on the reeds and the great Ralph Towner, doubling on piano, synthesizers, and acoustic guitar, something they call Mariella. Rest in peace, Ralph. We lost Mr. Towner recently. It's a great loss. His music will always live on the Cross Currents radio program. Rachel Z played the piano for you, and Brazilian vocalist Carmen Cuesta, along with New York session guitarist Chuck Loeb, who I have discovered has left us. So rest in peace, Chuck. Something they call the Snow Song. An artist who broke in to North America through his association and live performance with Frank Zappa and the Mothers of Invention. We've got this seminal instrumentalist waiting for you on the On Deck Circle. Let us broadcast your message. KSCU and the University of Santa Clara, we welcome public service announcements. Yes, we do. Our on-air personalities and DJs are more than happy to read PSAs on the air to spotlight issues and events that impact the Santa Clara Valley community as a whole. This includes everything from guest speakers and fundraisers to awareness campaigns like Autism Awareness Month, in addition to Black History Month. For more information, or to submit a public service announcement, please email KSCU's traffic director at traffic@kscu.org. We're playing our cards and we're keeping them close to the vest this afternoon. I'm keeping you guessing. The music continues on the Cross Currents radio program.

Coming all the way from upstate New York, based in Woodstock, formerly recording for the Windin Hill recording artist family, now on private music, Shadow Facts with something titled Sujata, the Rite of Strings group performing the Al Di Meola composition Indigo with Jean-Luc Ponty on the violin, acoustic bassist Mark Johnson, ECM recording artist, guitarist Bill Frizzell, in addition to, we'll do classic vinyl from Steve Reich. All of that coming your way on the back side of the 3 o'clock hour, the home stretch. If you love the MTV era and the 80s decade in general, you're in luck. We have a program that airs Fridays from 2 to 4 p.m. And it's a 120-minute block. It's called Circa 84. And the host and the engineer and the correlator of that program is Kenji. So if you like the 80s and MTV, tune in Fridays from 2 to 4 p.m. Circa 84 right here on the Underground Sound.

Pushing the Boundaries on the Cross Currents radio program. Going back to 1976, classic vinyl from classical composer Steve Reich from his Classic Music for 18 Musicians. That was actually a special FM radio edit for classical and jazz radio that I found in my vinyl collection. It's actually one record, just a lot of tape loops, a lot of minimalism, kind of like Friptronics, but with marimba and percussion. Steve Reich, classical composer, genius, making his debut on the Cross Currents radio program this afternoon. Saxophonist Billy Druez, along with Mark Johnson on the acoustic bass, Alex Acuna behind the drum kit, Lyle Mays on piano and synthesizer. Slink, the name of that one, will bring today's Cross Currents radio program to a conclusion. We'll go back to turntable one. More classic vinyl. It'll be Narada, Michael Walden. He'll close us out today. The National 4-H Council wants to enlighten you and let you know that every child and young person has the potential to be a true leader. However, most young people today say they are lacking opportunities that prepare them to lead in life and career. In 4-H, they believe in the power of young people. I'm assuming we all do. The Grow True Leaders campaign will empower this generation of young people and youth with the real opportunities to lead, where they can learn by doing and grow from failure, express their ideas, and use their influence to hopefully drive positive outcomes. So help America's young people with the skills they need to thrive and succeed by visiting www.4-h.org today. Again, that's www.4-h.org today. Victor Rivera sliding out the back door, as I always do, into a really nice looking Sunday afternoon. So I hope you have yourself a great remainder of your weekend. We'll meet right back here next Sunday at 1 o'clock, and we'll do the Cross Currents all over again. Narada Michael Walden in just a moment.

Happy Sunday. You're listening to Two for the Road. We hope you're enjoying this sunny day. We wish we were outside more, but it's unfortunately final season, so neither of us have seen the sun in too long. So hopefully other people are getting outside. But coming up, we have White Keys by Dominic Fike and TBD on what's next, but that'll be the first song we play. Hope you enjoy.

0: 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All right, that was some Olivia Rodrigo, and coming up next, we have a few tunes from a show that both me and my co-host have been watching recently.
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1: 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If anybody has seen it before, we've got probably the most, what would you say, the most iconic song from the show so far?
0: Yeah. Coming up first, by J-Lo. Off the floor. So, hope you enjoy.
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Hope you've enjoyed some of the top hits from our new favorite show, Off Campus. Coming up next is a random assortment of songs with Queen and David Bowie having our first song. Next up is Under Pressure.

0: This is a quick KSCU happy moment. Right now, take a breath, smile, think about one thing you've experienced today that made your day a little better. Now, think about one small thing you can do today to make someone else's day better. Go and do it. From your friends at KSCU, we hope you have a wonderful day.
1: Thanks for listening today. We hope you have a lovely summer. And
0: we've had so much fun DJing the past three quarters.
1: It's been awesome. Great. Yeah.
0: And I'm going to miss my co-host next quarter, but hopefully we'll be back after next.
1: 2027. That's crazy. But wish us luck on finals coming up soon.
0: Mm-hmm. And on that note, coming up next is Good Luck, Babe.